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0: 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That's our talkback mic. Tap it. You've got 30 seconds.
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98.5 WYLD. It's your girl, Sharon. Sundays are a vibe, going with the classic R&B slow jams. 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

Happy Friday. Janet's coming up, also Usher, and I'll tell you how you can increase your chances to win the Usher VIP Rhythm Section experience. That's in two songs. Here's Money Long and Richest.

0: This is Uptown Angela, hanging out with you on your Friday, getting ready for the weekend. New edition, Avant, Usher is next. 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And here's the part, Usher will pop up, or should I say pop in, during the concert. So here's what you need to do to win. 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

98.5 WYLD, the best from back in the day and today. I'm Uptown Angela. Good morning. On the way, Michael Jackson, Lauryn Hill with the Refugees, also Lucky Day's new one. What's up, Chuck at the Hair Connect? Always got us on lock. 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

98.5 WYLD. I'm Uptown Angela, coming up TLC. Also, Nia Long, you heard, just got her star on the Hollywood Walk of Fame. And Snoop had some beautiful words to say. Coming up.

0: today. I'm Uptown Angela. Good morning. On the way, Sounds of Blackness, also Tamia, and a big upstar girl, Nia Long, out here making history in these Hollywood streets. Well, she just got her star yesterday on the Hollywood Walk of Fame, and Snoop Dogg had some really beautiful words to say about her.
1: She's beautiful, talented, strong, authentic, and always classy. That's longevity. That's black excellence. And that's a queen. You've given us so many characters that became a part of our lives. You made us laugh. You made us cry. You made us fall in love. And you represented our women with beauty, strength, and truth. Yes, you did.
0: Yes, indeed. Congratulations again to thee, Nia Long. Finally got that star on the Hollywood Walk of Fame. And Nia also confirmed that she's been talking to Ice Cube. She looks like she will be back for the new installment of Friday. Keep it here on FM 98.
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0: WILD. I'm Uptown Angela. Good morning. Coming up next, Carl Thomas, also Keith Sweat, and congratulations going out to our very own BG, baby gangster Lil Doogie, who popped the question to Brooke, who is now his fiance at the sold out concert last weekend with Cash Money and No Limit. So while BG was on the podcast with Juvenile, here's what he said about planning the entire thing.
1: You know, first and foremost, I fell in love, right? You know,
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1: And then, you know, one thing led to another. 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

0: 98.5 WYLD, Gone But Never Forgotten, Maze and the Frankie Beverly inside the Back in the Day Buffet. I'm Uptown Angela. Confunction is coming up. Also, Patti LaBelle. And we've got your tickets to the Fried Chicken Festival. It will be a three-day weekend, October 2nd through 4th, with Nelly, Keri Hilson, 2 Chainz, Webby, Big Freedia with a Philharmonic Orchestra. Keep it right here for your chance to win. And you can drop a message on the top bag, Mike, for an automatic entry, too. And speaking of our topic of the day, how do you feel about your significant other going to lunch, dinner, spending time with a friend of the opposite sex?
1: This woman pretty much said that she's pretty much comfortable with letting her man go to dinner or to lunch or spend one-on-one time with another woman. Would you be okay with me going to have dinner with somebody that I consider my best friend or like my sis or, you know, somebody I've been, you know, homies with for a while?
0: Absolutely not. Don't start none, won't be none. That is my response. Hit me up on the Talk Bag Mike. How do you feel about your bae, your significant other, spending time with their best friend of the other sex? Hit us up right now. You can tap in at 985 Wild on iHeartRadio, like I said, or hit us up at WYLDFM.com.
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0: Today's talkback topic, would you feel comfortable with your significant other spending time, one-on-one time, lunch, dinner, kicking it with their bestie, their homegirl, homeboy, without you on a regular basis? How do you feel about that? Tap in now on the talkback mic.
1: If I've met this friend and I feel the vibe that they're, you know, cool people, they're not, there's no malicious intent, then sure. You know, if it's not an excessive amount of time, but if it's excessive and there's times that they're choosing to spend with them instead of me, then that's an issue.
0: All right. How you feeling about it? Hit us up, WYLDFM.com.

0: 98.5 WYLD, the Back of the Day Buffet. The Brothers Johnson here for Miss Hollywood, who is always, always locked in. And we so appreciate you, my girl. I'm Uptown Angela. Tina Marie is coming up. Also, George Benson. And the talkback topic is on. The question is, do you feel okay with your significant other spending time, one-on-one time, with their friend of the opposite sex? This means going to lunch, going to dinner, just kind of hanging out, but you're not really around. How do you feel about that?
1: If they don't have a prior relationship, like if they was like together, if it was like an ex or anything like that, then it probably wouldn't be much of an issue. But I think if they had like a past relationship, but it was a ex, you know, then I probably would have an issue with that.
0: Okay, so I hear that, but the problem is, you know, it doesn't always start off being a romantic thing, you know, and then you're spending all this time, next thing you know, y'all telling each other secrets and stuff, you know, and next thing you know, see, just saying, you gotta watch out for opening up that Pandora's box. Hit us up with your response on the Talkback Mic. 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

mailbag topic. So Lunell, comedian, and Albie Shore, in a 15-plus year friendship, now it's turned into a romance, and she says that they are extremely happy. I am not mad at that. Vivian Green is coming up, also Usher, and Nia Long, you know, she got the star on the Hollywood Walk of Fame. Well, she has a very special dedication. That's coming up in 10 minutes here on FM 90.

0: from back in the day and today. This is Uptown Angela. Happy Friday. Usher is ahead. Also, Raheem Devon. And get ready tonight for our iHeartRadio Music Festival 2. Night number one, Cardi B is going to hit the stage out in Vegas. And you can watch it all live, kicking off at 9 o'clock on Hulu and on Disney Plus. Congratulations going out to Nia Long. She got a star on the Hollywood Walk of Fame yesterday, and that was presented by Snoop. And Nia had a special dedication for her mom.
1: An artist, a singer, the best Tati my children could ever ask for. I share this star with you because there isn't any part

0: 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It's Raheem Devon now, and the pleasure would be mine.
1: Love King forever. Your face turn me up. I like this. This feel like a basement slow jam. No chaperone. And then you talk your talk.

coming up next. He's got a full hour commercial free as we get ready for the iHeartRadio Music Festival brought to you by Hulu. Let's go LSU taking on Ole Miss tomorrow. 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

0: 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God bless.
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0: 98.5 WYLD Bass from back in the day and today. 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The 16th iHeartRadio Music Fest is going down this weekend, presented by Capital One. Hey, somebody just send me a talk back, my message.
1: Hey, AD, this is Sherelle. I would love, love, love to win some tickets to go see Usher.
0: Ooh, love, love, love. I think

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0: 98.5 WYLD, best from back in the day and today. Coming up, we got Brandy, Maze, and Tony Terry. Okay, with you. 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And yeah, tomorrow night, live from the T-Mobile Arena, Vegas, Cardi B, Ciara, Snoop Dogg, and a whole bunch more. 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

98.5 WYLD, Kirk Franklin and Maze. Joint Pain is coming up. It's AD. I need caller number 8. I'm telling you, I got these hot tickets to check out the International Arts Fest going down. 260-9898 is my number. Regina Bell coming to town. This thing gonna be big. Okay, Brandy's on right now. Let's dance.

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0: 101.5 WYOD. Bass from back in the day and today coming up. I got more of your requests to play, including LMA, Babyface, and Jill Scott Anthony Hamilton. Get your request in. I'm telling you, look, make us your number one preset, too. Uptown Angela's been telling you about that all day. And push the follow tab right there. And yeah, most part, send us a talk back. That's right. Let us know what's going on with you and get qualified, too, to win that VIP Usher experience. Yo, somebody checked in with 98. Okay, who?
1: Saturday, AD Berry. It's your boy, Teddy.
0: Teddy.
1: Look me up, man. I need that VIP treatment, man.
0: There you go. You got that entry in. Oh, yeah, and it's going down tonight, too. Teddy, our 16th iHeartRadio Music Fest presented by Capital One, live from Vegas tonight and tomorrow night. 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That's Voodoo 1037, where you can hear it. 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

0: 8.5 WYOD. Coming up is the Isley Brothers by request. Yeah. Candy Lady wanted to say something.
1: Just old Candy Lady again from the West Bank. I just wanted to say iHeartRadio is the best. I want to get that into New Orleans, surrounding areas, Shelmet, Slidell. I love y'all. Shout out.
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98.5 WYLD, best from back in the day and today. Coming up, I got Usher, John B, Cisco, and Kehlani with Foden. Hey, Kathy, the beautiful one. What's going on, miss? Also, Rhonda celebrating with me. The weekend is here, and we're partying big time. And tonight, it's the biggest show on the planet, and you can see it on Hulu and Disney+. We're talking to

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0: 98.5 WYLD, best from back in the day and today. Coming up is 112, our requests and information on how you can get that VIP experience to check out Usher. Oh, yeah, Birdo called.
1: 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Gotta get the invite, bro. I need to.

0: 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Here's that new Raheem Devon.
1: Love Keith forever. Your face turn me up. I like this. 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
1: I just checked into the Sweat Hotel. Now tonight, you might laugh a little bit. You might cry a little bit. It all depends on the mood that you're in, baby. 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Now, baby, this might be that night. You just might want to apologize. You just might want to confess. Or you just might want to get a taste of the maintenance man. And you just checked in to the Sweat Hotel.